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1: You
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1: that shit is legit.
2: You see, a man can only do so much. And a woman has that magic touch that can send you all around.

can't all of this good. But I admit, I guess I got regrets. But I guess you can't regret a text message that you never sent. So what's the fucking point in getting all upset?